on my sweet ukulele how, while I played a tune on my sweet ukulele.

0: All right, baby. All right, okay, look, I just want to talk, all right? Listen to me, I just want to talk, baby. That's all, I just want to talk to you. I just want to see your face. That's it. You hear me? Look, baby, just open the door. I'm not going to do nothing. Why you playing? Come on, Sean. Let me just see your face. Open this door! Open it right now! I said, open the door!
1: Yeah, the door kind of fucked up, so you're going to have to...

makes a certain kind of attack on people who are Vedantists and who believe that the human self is ultimately the divine self. He says, why do you believe in that? See, because if you believe in it, you are making everything to hang on to. And so in a way then, you see, all belief in God is lack of faith. That ever struck you?

prospect of your death vanishing into nothing whatsoever, you see? And of not being able to control anything, of being at the mercy of what is completely other than you. And you let go of that, you see? This means that you even get rid of any god whatsoever. The Buddha is still alone. You don't have a thing left.

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0: Now you're the takeaway.
1: 再来，我们查一个通常场合。

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0: 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There's nothing I wouldn't do in return.
1: All right, then.

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1: Bravo! Bravo! 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

0: you could make me a free man with the right to go where I choose and live as I choose, there's nothing I wouldn't do in return. There's nothing I wouldn't do in return.
1: Shut up, sugar.

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Who are you? Why have you come? Tell me, do you bring news for us? Is it true the world exists? Is it true that the sun shines?

0: 248. Okay? So that's, I mean, this is the social tool. It's called BAT, and you just have to click play, and you have to see that it's running. It says stream type. It says forbidden constantly or something else. It's not connected. So. You? Yes, we have to try this.
1: And it's not like, for example, if you're on the radio usually, and if it's too silent for a long time, it will directly kick into a different thing. It's not like
0: this. If it's too silent for a long time and you are connected, the radiological kicking will be kicked out.
1: Yeah, how long is that?
0: 20 seconds.
2: But we can tell them.
0: He has it on automatic. No, he cannot turn it off legally, but he has an automatic every 20 minutes or 30 minutes of reconnection.
1: But then we will also see here, okay, there's no stream type on the text, or then we can just go online here again.
2: No, we have to check on the radio.
0: Sometimes it's good to check on the radio. Ah, yes, if it doesn't say stream type, it says forbidden or something, it's clear that you're out.
1: And then we can just again.
0: Yes. What we can do only, I can with Yasin put backups on the server, the soundscape.
1: Yeah.
0: So if this goes out, we are not going back to Lotte, but
1: yeah.
0: It's our backup.
2: Yeah.
1: But anyway, yeah, it depends if we have microphones
0: yes.
1: On here,
0: there will be any more changes. I have one small detail. It's a bit, I see a small, small problem. We need one more mixer.
2: Why?
0: He passed through the whole time being able to broadcast on 96 kilohertz.
2: Yes, but I was thinking.
3: Yeah, but
0: so it's not Bluetooth?
2: No Bluetooth, no.
0: So how is he coming in the mixer?
4: Here, with the...
0: And then how DJs are coming? DJ sets, another
3: line? DJ sets are going to the small thing.
0: Ah, he goes mono.
2: He goes mono.
0: Ah. Ah, okay. Okay, okay, cool. Oh, sorry, yes. Okay,
2: cool.
0: So
2: then DJ.
0: No,
3: no, DJ has a stereo jack.
0: We have only one stereo input. That's
2: yeah,
0: why I was wondering.
3: Yeah, like this one.
0: This one.
3: Yeah.
0: Okay, cool.
3: That's a good idea.
2: Yes. Should I be then inputting my signal?
1: In the fourth channel.
2: The fourth channel was from my laptop is also going to be
3: like
2: a mono,
3: like some kind of media
2: MP3.
3: It can, like if it can play uncompressed audio.

0: to eat because I'm fake.
1: Hello, hello.
2: And I'm talking, and this is happening while I'm too much talking. And Lefteris wants to know if this sounds bad. I don't know what should be the difference. Are you now listening?
3: Sometimes.
2: And yes, sometimes. Okay, then you sounded. It sounds
3: good.
4: Sounds perfect.
1: This is perfect. Very cool.
3: Okay. You know what you can do, Chan? You can put your files here.
5: It's you from the past.
3: Let me check if it works.
5: You're talking from the past.
4: I miss my family.
3: Jason, how do you select the output in a Windows computer? Because I'm going to see if he puts his stuff here, then we use the...
5: How do you go here? And you choose the radio. Select the output.
3: So it didn't work.
5: Didn't work?
6: We have also headphones here, no? Where are they? Three.
3: Cool, so perfect. So you can put your stuff here.
5: Just right here. We put it here and we have it. But the only thing is we have shows where there is so we have to, but this we have to program. We have a lot of bars there. Like we have to the point where we put it because
6: we can bring some extensions.
5: Or like the audio jack.
6: Generally, they also stretchable.
5: So
4: this would be the nice.
5: But also the jingle should.
3: Yes, you can see.
7: We can see.
3: Should we try the short wave?
6: Yes.
5: You just give us basically the file.
6: Uh-huh. But where's the shortwave radio?
5: We just, they have to be like the lamp.
3: Do you have
5: a
3: second
5: one? And then we just have a, we make a tape here. And then nobody can tell. We just make a tape.
3: That's my Ramana
5: piece.
3: Because from my presentation 5 years ago in the conference.
5: This now works on
3: it's still there.
5: And because it's a good idea.

So if you then start trying to explain where it comes from, it has to do with the fact that there's, at a microscopic scale, a certain information about how you describe this, which we don't see ourselves. We forget about that.

The equations that we currently use to describe gravity are basically obtained from averaging or at least describing things at a much tinier scale and then forgetting about a certain detail.

忘れられない。

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Your entire body is now relaxed all over in every way. All tension is gone from your body and mind. And I now want you to imagine a golden light coming down from above and entering the top of your head. The light is now filling your body and beginning to manifest around your heart area. Now feel it. Imagine a pure white light emitting from your heart is completely surrounding your body in an aura of protective white light. See it, feel it, and it becomes reality. You are now totally protected by an aura of spiritual white light, and only the higher masters or your own guides will be able to influence you in any way during this hypnotic session. Your body is now relaxed all over in every way, and your mind is relaxed and filled with peace. In the background, you can hear the soothing beat of the metronome, the same sleep, sleep, sleep. I want you to say sleep. In your mind, with every beat of the metronome, sleep, sleep, sleep. As you listen to the sound of my voice and the soothing beat of the metronome, you feel a very pleasant feeling of relaxation coming over your entire body, as this feeling of peace and relaxation increases, you will find yourself going deeper and deeper asleep. Each beat takes you deeper, deeper asleep. So relaxed, so at peace, deeper and deeper asleep. I am now going to count backwards from 7 to 1. As I count backwards, I want you to use your imagination to see yourself in a situation going down. See yourself in your mind going down. With each count, you will go deeper and deeper asleep. Feel yourself going deeper with each count. Number 7. Deeper, deeper, deeper. Down, down, down. Number 6. Deeper, deeper, deeper. Down, down, down. Number 5, deeper,
Flipper, paper, town, down, down. Number four, paper, paper, paper, down, down, down. Number three, paper, paper, paper, down, down, down. Number two, paper, paper, paper, down, down, down. Number one, you are now quite deep, and you feel deep. In a moment, I'm going to take you even deeper. But first, I want you to think of the word peace. Use your imagination and create a scene in your mind that is totally peaceful to you. Let your body and spirit become part of that scene in your mind. And imagine the scene.

peace. 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I want you to carry this feeling throughout the session and throughout the rest of this day. 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

0: before, this tornado was reported by spotters 5 miles west of McCook, moving east. So again, we assume that already the sirens are going in this area. Intense thunderstorm.
1: Actually, the attack subsides spontaneously once the anxiety passes. Are you saying you think this is all?
2: That one's in the dirt. It's 2 balls and 2 strikes to shoot. The Dodgers are in fourth.
3: So that each of my kids who live out of town bring their families in. Let's see here.
1: One gets used to tactics, if not the reason.
4: 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Learn these creative no money down.
5: Which comes from garbage, is it?
6: Yes, Doc, time is. If that calculation is correct.

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0: other the stock market. Do you see a healthy market, or do you see a market that has some headlines that are pretty exciting, but some churn underneath?
1: I see a stock market that has a lot of winners and a lot of losers, and I think that the Dow and the S&P really are representative of what the internals are saying.

Astro. Yeah. Sun is down, freezing cold. That's how we already know. When it's here, my dog will probably do it for Louis Bell. That's just all he know, he don't know nothing else. I tried to show him. Yeah. I tried to show him. Yeah. Yeah. Yeah, yeah, yeah. Gone on you with the pick and roll. Younger flame, he in sickle mode.

0: he gets back.
1: Smoking's bad for you. I know. Fuck you, Albert.
2: That's right. Fuck you, Albert.

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Cause we, that's what we thought we'd be. Yeah. There's something good happens to

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kırmadı.

به روی حافظ و آسان.

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外へ一緒にやろうよ。